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dispatch on the air to Monroe. Number 10, Settlers Farm Road for the public assist residential lockout, no hazards. Monroe dispatch on the air to Monroe. Number 10, Settlers Farm Road for the public assist residential lockout, no hazards. Hillside Lane to Weather Vane, going to be operating fire ground 2.

0: 704, assisting.
1: 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Residential house lockout, there's no hazards. 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
1: Engine 2 is in the air at Racebrook and Rimmon.

0: 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It's going to be number 11, Sunbrook. We're out investigating the second campfire in the backyard.
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0: 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The officer on scene states it was set off by a homeowner testing the alarm system.
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Meet PD on scene for the mail party. 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Meet the PD on scene for the mail party. Extreme dehydration. ALS is being dispatched. Timeout 326.

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You also have a

Echo 6. 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

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This is the second call in Derby and the second call in Ansonia, 430 WQLK 253.

been requested at the scene. Number 1, Guardiano Terrace, for the working cardiac arrest. 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Additional manpower requested at the scene at 0430.

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1: It's going to be number 15, that's 15 Highland Avenue. Across Hill Street now and Drive, it's going to be the 51-year-old male with the unknown.

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Fire Department Ambulance Corps. 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Repeating, Bethany Fire Department Ambulance Corps. Priority one, 941 Litchfield Turnpike, across State Highway 63 and Beacon Road. For the 70-year-old male, possible heart attack and difficulty breathing. ALS is being requested. Time out 5 to 28 hours.

Fire Department Ambulance Corps. Ambulance unit on a priority one response. 941 Litchfield Turnpike for the 7-year-old male, possible heart attack and difficulty breathing. I have one crew member needed. Repeating, Bethany Fire Department Ambulance Corps. The ambulance is needed on a priority one response. 941 Litchfield Turnpike, crushed the Beacon Road at State Highway 63. It's a 70-year-old male, possible heart attack and difficulty breathing. I have 1045 to headquarters, one additional crew member is needed. ALS has been dispatched, timeout 532.

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Right now we are en route to Waterbury, priority 1.

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North C Street is closed, repeating WQAC 678-75 dispatch. All personnel to be advised that 5th Street at North State Street will be closed.

for the street closure. Dispatch to all personnel, just be advised that Prospect Street is closed between Molthrop and Cottage. Repeating, Prospect Street is closed between Molthrop and Cottage at 7:25 hours to be code 853.

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Call me one. Number one is on scene at 91 Best Way Road, so stand by until 1700.

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Priority 2 BLS, 52 Silver Hill Road, 69-year-old female, high blood pressure, low O2. Repeating. Priority 2 BLS, 52 Silver Hill Road, 69-year-old female, high blood pressure, low O2, 849.

0: Your 2 Bravo 10, you're responding 52 Silver Hill Road. Caller stated that his wife fell this morning. We were out there for, I guess, a lift assist, but she's unable to ambulate. And he said her blood pressure is high. No symptoms, though.
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dispatch 117, Squanic Road. Ambulance is needed. Purdy 2 stage in the area 117 Squanic Road for the 11-year-old acting out, being violent at this time. Repeating, Seymour Ambulance. Ambulance is needed. Purdy 2 in stage in the area 117 Squanic Road for the 11-year-old female. Out of control and hitting her. I don't know if she's hitting her parent or what, but being violent this time. 852 type.

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1: Tango 6 here, responding 117 Squanic Road. State's in the area for the 11-year-old being violent, acting out of control. PD's in room 8454.

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Cross street to be Coon Hollow Road in Laurel Place. 89-year-old female, dizzy, feeling faint. ALS being ordered. 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

0: resources, ambulance is needed. Priority 1, 28 Arch Street, right side, for the 16-year-old female who's been sick for 3 to 4 days, abnormal breathing with vomiting. Repeating, Ansoni Rescue Medical Service, ambulance is needed. Priority 1, 28 Arch Street, right side. We have a cross of Franklin Street and Howard Avenue for the 16-year-old female who's been sick for 3 to 4 days, vomiting, abnormal breathing at 9:47 hours.
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0: 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Go ahead. Supposed to be here around 10. There's nobody up here yet, so if you guys want to come up here.

dispatch. Seymour Ambulance, respond priority 2, BLS 16, Deerfield Drive, 92-year-old female, weakness, repeating, priority 2, 16, Deerfield Drive, cross streets, Glen Circle, for the 92-year-old female, weakness, 1018.

Cinco, six en route. 32 Cinco, six, you're responding. 16 Deerfield Drive, over across from Glenwood Circle. 92-year-old female, just her friend called, said she's unable to walk and ambulate today. She's having leg and feet pain.

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FM3 is car 1. 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
1: This is your clear on the return 1116.

on the 361 Barnhill Road for the smoke outdoors. Channel 2 will be the fire ground. Repeating, Monroe Fire, respond to 361 Barnhill Road for the smoke outdoors. Channel 2 will be the fire ground. Cross streets are Camelot Drive and Nickel Place. Timeout is 1119.

0: it's on the air for Barnhill. Call comes in from a neighbor through PD. Lots of smoke coming from the backyard. Unsure of what's actually on fire. Possibly thinks it's a bonfire.
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downhill, PD's on... Racy, PD's on scene reporting that the... Units responding, burning leaves on the barbecue grill, PD on scene.

medical service. The ambulance is Nita Purdy, 18 Valentine Court. It's going to be for the 66-year-old male for a cyclical episode. Repeating, and Sony Rescue Medical Service, the ambulance is Nita Purdy, 18 Valentine Court. You have a cross of Hunter's Lane for the 66-year-old male on the cyclical episode at 12:01 hours.

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On Party 2, stage 312, Roosevelt Drive, Newport Healthcare Institute, for the 17-year-old male. I'm sorry, 17-year-old female. That is apparently hitting her head against the wall and is now in a CTI hold. Repeating, Seymour ambulance is needed. Party 2, stage for the PD, 312 Roosevelt Drive, Newport Healthcare Institute, for the 17-year-old female psychiatric, apparently hitting her head against the wall and is in a CTI hold at 12:22 hours. Roosevelt Drive, Newport Healthcare, stage in the area for the 17-year-old female. EDT.

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0: Yep, that's exactly what I was about to do.

for the natural gas odor. Lieutenant Commission 104, 14 Bridgeford Ave, the old Antonio's. Natural gas odor. Time is 12:48.

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1: John Fire, company is 1 and 3, in front of Big Y, 401 Bedford Ave for the car fire. Getting companies 1 and 3, in front of Big Y for the car fire. Time is 12:49.
0: 6 to Sheldon, I'm in the area of Bridgeport Avenue, I'm going to head to the car fire.
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1: From Engine 42, do you want us to divert to the car fire or stay on the odor investigation?
0: What is your location?
1: At Laurel.
0: You can make your way to the car fire then.
5: Received. 42 will be diverting to Bridgeport Ave 401 for the car fire.
0: 303 is on the air. The gas leak on Lower Bridgeport Ave.

0: A civilian attempted to use a fire extinguisher. It did not work.
1: Received. Sean, just to clarify, Station 1 is going to handle the gas leak on Bridgeport Avenue, lower Bridgeport Avenue, and then 4 and 3 will handle the vehicle fire.

on scene on Bridgeport Avenue. We have a Chevy pickup truck well involved, negative exposures. Car 6 will have Bridgeport Avenue come here.

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1: We already committed to Platt. We're coming up on Platt and Bridgeport Ave right now.
0: Put the road down so you guys can do your thing.

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1: 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I'm going to be shutting it down at Big Y entrance.

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0: Receive. 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

0: 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Car versus tree. 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

22 to dispatch. Just confirming that this is in the parking lot of Crosby Commons.

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That's going to be the back parking lot.

engine, 42's on scene. 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Nothing showing. Car 6 left, command.

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0: 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Can you please respond to the Area 5 Forest Trail? Again, that's the Area 5 Forest Trail for the smell of smoke in the area called in by the homeowner. Again, 5 Forest Trail for the smell of smoke in the area called in by the homeowner.
1: PD's on scene. 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Walking lab command terminated.
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0: 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This is related to Canadian brush fires. We're all set.
1: Received. 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Related to the Canadian brush fires.

911, 36 Timber Lane, 98-year-old female. Low O2 fats, very weak. Repeating, 31, 36 Timber Lane, Crossroads Falls Road. 98-year-old female, low O2 fats, very weak. 1348 Tom Mills.

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We're working on your medic.

Special Orange Flag Harbor South units to respond 220 Indian River Road, 220 Indian River Road, Big Y. Again, that's 220 Indian River Road, Big Y. General fire is on 990 communications.

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0: 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Quaker Farm School, 30 Great Oak Road, Cross Street, Hoxbeck Road, Governor's Hill Road, for the automatic fire alarm activation, full station at the main entrance, 1411.
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0: question you wanted, do you want me to attempt to hit the push page button again? Hold on a sec.
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0: Thank you.
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3: On scene, single-story, masonry, educational facility. Nothing showing from the Alpha Bravo Delta side. 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

0: come out, Oxford?
1: No, it's just on Goodspeed.
0: Okay, confirmed. They're installing a new fire alarm system, and they left it on test for 8 hours. 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
1: Car 1, command terminated. 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
3: I'm 46 off the earth.

smoke, area of 58 soldiers. Falls Road for the odor of smoke in the area. Repeating, area of 58, Falls Road, cross street, Timber Lane.

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0: Advised, we are very overcast with wildfire smoke down here.
1: Received, very overcast with wildfire smoke.

0: spoke with the homeowner 58, and this does appear to be a broadcast area of smoke throughout the region. No actual fire. We're all going to be clear.
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0: reporting the smell of gas within the residence at 225 West Street. Repeating. Seymour Fire Department reporting the smell of gas within the business at 225 West Street. That'll be for 1312, looks like Mutual Aid, Oxford, and Engine 15, 1449. 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

0: 5 West Street. Repeating. Oxford Fire Department, respond on the mutual aid request of the ladder at 225 West Street for the gas within the building, 1452.
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0: Copy, assume command for 255 Bank Street. Oh, sorry, West Street. We have a heavy smell of natural gas inside up 67. We'll be evacuating and checking the rest of the building.
1: This is FD1. You're taking command. You have a heavy smell of gas within Pub 67. You'll be investigating.
2: I'll be responding.
1: 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At Pub 67, FD1's on scene reporting heavy smell of gas.

0: 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Repeat the number, Nick. 17 parts per million. Nothing in the restaurant part, just the kitchen.
1: Baxter Fire Department ladder requested mutual aid into Seymour, 225 West Street at Pub 67 for the smell of gas within the business. Repeating, Oxford Fire Department ladder requested mutual aid, Seymour, 225 West Street at Pub 67 for the smell of gas within the building. They are getting 17 parts per million at this time.

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0: 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Where would you like us?
1: Come down Mountain Road. Staged by the hydrant on 67. Near Mountain, please.
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0: 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Fire ground 3 in arrival.
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1: Alright, Roger, I'm gonna have you go by CVS. 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

0: on a party one response. 72 Walnut Street for a 17-year-old male reported to have a collapsed lung, difficulty breathing. Repeating, see more ambulance. The ambulance is needed on a party one response. 72 Walnut Street is going to be for the 17-year-old male for possible collapsed lung, difficulty breathing. 1505.
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0: Just go with the unit again. You cut yourself off.
2: Oxford 402 will have roof operations.
0: Thanks, LT.
1: To Walnut Street. Just be advised, our cat is down.
4: Mark, do you have our partner?
2: Receive.

Division 1. This is John Fire Ground 3 about the rooftop unit. Roger. Let me know when you're all right. We'll open some doors. Let's get some fans running in there. 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

0: 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Tango 6.
1: I went on scene. Can you just ask to call if it's 72A or E?

0: Mark 7, source is on scene.
1: Ever source on scene.
0: Just for an update, Oxford 402 found a significant leak on the HVAC unit on the roof. We shut the unit down.
1: Oxford found a large leak on the unit on the roof, shut it down. Eversource on scene, 1512.

0: gas. I could send someone back there now with our gas sniffer. I have 502 going back there with a crew right now.
1: Alpha Yale.
2: Received ALS to Yale. Hopefully you should have that call. Let me know if you don't.
1: Yeah, I got it. Thanks, Val.
2: You're welcome.
0: Get a message received.

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0: Smith, I'm on the command. 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
1: Positive pressure, could we be pushing it up to you? We'll check the stove tops just in case nothing blew out.

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Come in to Roof Division. 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

0: 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Kenny, you guys can secure your hydrant right there in the service. Thank you.
1: Okay, Roger. We're in the park lot Starbucks at the hydrant there, right behind up 67.
0: Roger, thank you. Commander 17, once you have your equipment, you guys can return as well. Thank you.

0: 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Going to hold with 46, 13, and 12. 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
1: Okay, command, you got the leak on the roof. 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
0: I am not on scene. 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Can you dispatch 8 Summer Street for chest pain?
1: Summer Street for chest pain.
0: First floor.
1: First floor.
2: Can you have the owner of 67 put that unit back on? We're going to see if we can recreate the problem. We think we've corrected it.
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respond on a priority 1-8 Summer Street on the first floor for the chest pain. Repeating, Derby dispatch of storms, ambulance respond on a priority 1-8 Summer Street, first floor for the chest pain at 1538 hours.

Is Eversource going to tag the unit out, or do you want one of our tags up there? Excellent. Sounds good.

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1: Are you reading dispatch?
0: I am now. We had no audio. Myself and Squad 1 are responding.
1: Roger, show Squad 1 responding. 1546.
0: 42-401-402 responding.
1: Roger, give it up.

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1: Seymour's on God, Commander.
0: Just a quick update. The unit on the roof has been secured by Eversource and locked out. They're going to be making their way down from the roof. Eversource wants to check something in the kitchen. We'll still be working here.
1: We're going to see if the unit on the roof is secure. They're going to be exiting the roof. Eversource is going to check the inside. 1547.
0: It's just for the cats. We got the levels down. There's no harmful gas levels here. We're going to let the other four businesses re-enter and occupy their spaces.
1: Levels down to a safe level. We're going to let the other stores back in. 1547.

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0: 1 Shallon. Leak mitigated, applies copious amounts of speedy dry, will be in service momentarily.
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0: Walnut Street. Cross City Walnut Street, extension to Chamberlain Road. 79-year-old female. Possible GI bleeds. Repeat your spot on a priority 1. Number 133 Walnut Street. No, number 3. 79-year-old female. Possible GI bleeds. 1602.
1: D10, go ahead.
2: We're going ALS to Griffin.

133 Walnut Street, apartment 3, for looks like 79-year-old female, has a diaper filled with clots.

0: inspector. The Eversource gas guy found multiple leaks on the stove as well. That has also been locked out. All units will be clear. Okay, man, we turn it terminated. We're going to turn the scene back over to the restaurant owner.
1: Terminated. Unit on the roof has been locked out with the stove also inside with multiple leaks. Turning that back over to the owner, 1614.
2: Calls up.
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1: 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Are you going to the same detail as the 55 in car 2?

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CLS at the Capitol Apartments, 290 Main Street, Unit 204, for the 45-year-old female diarrhea. 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
0: Finn arrived about like 15 minutes ago, 10 minutes ago.
1: Okay, I'll take one. Thank you. 1725. It's going to be, I'm sorry, it's going to be 290 Main Street, unit 204. Just check your CAD for contact precautions also.

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0: 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Unresponsive 61-year-old female repeating to redispatch a storm's ambulance. Respond on the priority 1, 90 Main Street. Unit 301 for the 61-year-old female, unresponsive 1736.
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0: 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Trolley Point, Unit 301 for the 61-year-old female, unresponsive.
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2: 5,
1: we'll be responding into Derby.
2: Tango 5, take them down here. They're going to be primary for Derby calls. 6 is going to hold.
1: Receive my
2: bet
1: on that. Tango 5, roger. It'll be 90 Main Street, Derby, 301, unresponsive female, 61 years old.

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1: With your 1800 tone test, 316 is out of service in the Huntington Road and Stratford Town Line. 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

3 to FD1. I've got Coon Hollow and Chatfield shut down right now. Do you want me to open it back up till then?

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0: 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You need some assignment.
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0: 303 to 102. But are you shut down, down there?
1: There's people coming up from the higher side of Hawthorne. I don't know where they got in, but we're not letting anybody in through the intersection over here.
0: Great, dude.
2: Now going to shut down all of those roads. We're up at the high school right now and they're blocking it off.

0: PD 59. For 28, if you have any auxiliary available, I guess there is a game up at Ryan Field. We're looking to see if we can get one or two to stand by at the parking lot exits. That way they can make sure nobody comes out.
1: Roger. I can't reach Lieutenant Pizzi, so if you could grab him, he has a car with another guy. If you could call him on our channel and have him come up here just to monitor the cars moving and coming and going by the softball field.

0: 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We need to get Coon Hollow closed.
1: Who's supposed to be closed down Coon Hollow? Make sure all the roads are closed down.
2: Right now, they shut it down. Car should stop momentarily. And the auxiliary police are going up to Ryan Field to shut it down at the parking lot exit.

0: one. They're going up Capola and coming back down Coon Hollow.
1: No, anybody I'm sending up there said they live there. So they should be coming back down.

0: 3 to 102. You said they're coming, they're going past you coming up Capola?
1: Correct.
0: 303-D1, can we get somebody to shut down Hawthorne and Capola so they stop coming up Kunala?
2: This is 701. I'm allowing people who on Capola that they can go there. They're not going through unless they live there. So I don't know where those cars are coming from.
0: Receive 701.
3: We have an extra fire police officer. We could use you at Coon Hollow and Capola. 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
4: Would you like me to handle that?
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0: is just about to approach Cedric and Hawthorne right now.
1: Are you running with them?
0: I'm running like a bobcat.

on Prairie 1102 Howard Avenue, Unit 2, 58-year-old female adrenal insufficiency crisis. Repeating, it's on your rescue medical service, respond Priority 1102 Howard Avenue, Unit 2, cross the Crescent Bay, 58-year-old female adrenal insufficiency crisis, time now 1935. Adrenal insufficiency crisis. She does not have her emergency shot. Her mouth is currently purple.

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0: Receive, thank you.

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0: is breaking down.
1: Yeah, I'm assisting 3 with breaking down now.
0: 3-2. Once that clears, we're going to be able to open it up to park. We'll advise in a minute. We're just grabbing stuff off of Lakeview, headed down that way next.

0: come in.
1: Be advised, everything is cleared to open except for Cedric Ave. Cedric and Hawthorne needs to stay closed, and Park is closed at C Street down. Other than that, everything else can open up.
0: They can't move yet.
1: 14th and Leave. I said Cedric and Hawthorne have to stay closed. Marshall Wedowitz is there.
0: All right, that's what I thought. Thank you.
2: Engine 13 still has Coon Hollow and Chatfield closed. Does it need to stay closed, or can we open this up?
1: 13, that can open up. Everything has to, everything can open with the exception of Hawthorne and Cedric and Park from, I believe it's Charlie Street down to the end.
2: Receive. 13 will be clear from Chatfield and Coon Hollow.

0: 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Have a good night.
1: Roger that.